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0: 04.3 FM suni adishimaima yema munye na achi ensa mahoduo ya yensa aka anopeyi ene amahoduo su omei muni amahoduo su die ena yesi inkonywa edi ebesumu kasibwe echa na hon edi afa hello 101.75 Yebe 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
1: Government has further directed that the Ghana Armed Forces lead the operational component of the mitigation effort. This will be done in collaboration with the relevant agencies under the Ministry of Water Resources, Works and Housing, the National Disaster Management Organization, the Metropolitan Municipal and District Assemblies, the Ghana Police Service, the Ghana National Fire Service, the Ghana Health Service, the Environmental Protection Agency, private sector organizations, and other relevant stakeholders. The nationwide cleanup and recovery exercise will focus on restoring public safety, improving sanitation, and preventing secondary disasters such as outbreaks of cholera, typhoid, and other waterborne. Particular attention will be given to the removal of refuse, silt, fallen trees, abandoned vehicles, collapsed structures, and other debris obstructing roads, bridges, drains, and waterways.
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1: As part of the operation, the Ghana Armed Forces will deploy personnel, specialized equipment to clear major drains, streams, rivers, and other critical waterways. In accordance with applicable laws and directives of the appropriate civil authorities, structures illegally erected within waterways or that pose an immediate danger to public safety and flood mitigation efforts may be removed where necessary. The Metropolitan Municipal and District Assemblies have also been directed to organize and clean up and lead cleanup exercises within their respective jurisdictions in support of the national operation. Their efforts will complement those of the Ghana Armed Forces and other security agencies to ensure that all affected communities receive the required attention.
0: I was here for Enea Oti Ye, Brigadier General Foster Okan Yeboa, Director General, Joint Operations, our Ghana Armed Forces. Not just say, Emea Hudubu Hon Mokrana, Aquino, Umbesisino. 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
1: The government of Ghana wishes to inform the general public that during the rains of Sunday 28th and Monday 29th June 2026 caused devastating floods in several communities within the Greater Accra region and parts of the Volta and Central regions. A comprehensive post-flood recovery and mitigation program has been activated to restore normalcy, safeguard public health, and strengthen national resilience against future floods. In the immediate aftermath of the disaster, Excellency the President of the Republic conducted an area reconnaissance of the affected areas to obtain a first-hand assessment of the extent of the devastation and to direct government response based on the realities on the ground. Following this assessment, the President directed the activation of a national post-flood mitigation task force to coordinate all recovery, relief and mitigation intervention. To ensure an effective and coordinated response, specialized subcommittees have been established, namely the Anti-Flood Task Force, which is now the Post-Flood Mitigation Committee, Early Warning Committee, Sanitation and Health Committee, Relief and Donations Committee, and Emergency Communications Committee.
0: I was here for Enia Uti Brigadier General Foster Okanye Boa, or Director General of Joint Operations of Ghana Armed Forces. Now, why you with your musun could be EFA a Greater Accra Resilient and Integrated Development Project and Homiche Garrett Project and Ababi Tudra as a wush Ghana senior ye can hold where we see Timmy E and Hosh Etienwa. 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
1: 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Ayawaso North, 365 as at 2022, 365 as at 2026. For some of these, it's because the place is already fully built up, so there's no space for further developments to take place. Of the 16 assemblies that we did analysis for short sections, we have lost around 16% of the land, and thereby leading to the situation as we face it. We'll now show you.
0: Na Gary coordinator manas one omo eno chemu sari ba kukra ma wamu huajiru amene say assembly zibo hono mo wamu sha wamu nosu na so we are dying. 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
1: Kole Klote, in the section we analyzed 178 to 186 structures. La Dadikotopong from 207 to 295. Okaikwe North from 596 to 729 for just the small section that we analyzed. Wejagbawi from 462 to 511 in the years that we did the analysis. Lejokuku, 544 to 638 in the intervening period. Ga East, from 693 to 711. Pong Katamansu, from 171 to 214. 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
4: 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I'm on the answer. 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

0: 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Edition says so. Pete. I had your hair, mum dear. 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Oh, say, yeah, I say, never be a nice one more to ampa who too much. Oh, one more, well, oh my idea. The Colombia saying, yes, I see, and one best the first 20 minutes and I think. 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
1: And minister, so I'm a year, sir, health center, and I say, what year, halfway in a day, say, I have four, I was a year, with my behind me, because I say, we are here, near Sudibri. If you remain at the honorable minister, say, none of us, no more, so, and we are more. They have decided to go on, I would write it to the show, but to me, I did never be so added, I'm on.
0: Ninyina emu district director a ohwe apombodin honsem eso he was ehwidwabo so Dr. Deborah Mensa edi asida ama osoafo ise wotu anamo a etise se omanfo mo mensin mo apombodin honsem entimi koyi nititiu he was ehwidwabo so abaton pesua no eso
2: Sisi Drabusu, the BNUA, Ubepa, Inya access to healthcare. 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

0: Enti sa wo to makrel ayo aduane a. 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
2: All correct sir.
3: I take up man.
2: Mary Medro delay man capsules ya wunum ye dear.
3: Boy ye.
2: Yeah. And what na when yan sano? Would delay a juman so papa. Na what say? Na when ye ni ye pa.
3: Delay man capsules. I don't know. A man is sinim got to my ten.
2: I can see. Na lock and mister and in the capsules, sir. A man merman yan numbiano. Menumbiano middle. Who me say?
3: Me who say wa he feel I have fed neat pa.
2: Ain't in our question wa would delay, sir.
3: Sir.
2: Lock and mister and in the capsules means so a fitch chrome ya ubiem mura. So we be delay crano. Miss Rohi.
3: Bema now baby I will be won't pay and now beti ya ubi ever hobbyano. For lock and mixer. Esiano. Yare bit is gonorrhea. Why? Sephoris and the can who be a one intimate da into my lock hair mixer and in the capsules. Emma yin fru. I will have a pharmacy name. Who do I feel 0242?

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